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1: Hello, I'm Randy Hyde, pastor of Harvest Christian Fellowship in Niantic. Paul Harvey once told the story of a boy who is extremely cruel. One day he caught some baby birds, threw them in a paper sack, and laughingly swung it. An old man, hearing the fluttering wings and fearful chirps, asked what was in the sack. "Baby sparrows," smirked the boy. "What you gonna do with them?" inquired the old man. "Oh, I'm gonna take them one by one, pull their feathers out, and watch my cat slowly kill them." "How much would you sell them for?" asked the compassionate old man. The cruel boy threw out a selfish number. The old man said, "Sold." The old man quickly untwisted the wire and set the birds to freely fly away in the bright blue sky. That's exactly why Jesus died on the cross and rose again. We were caught by a cruel master who tortured us in our hearts, imprisoned us in our sins. Jesus came sinless and paid for all our sins on the cross. Won't you receive his forgiveness today by inviting him into your heart? For more information, see harvestcf.net.
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1: Hello, I'm Randy Hyde, pastor of Harvest Christian Fellowship in Niantic. The guilt and condemnation that comes from addiction is devastating. Over the years, I've heard their lonely cries for help and for forgiveness. They promise everything, begging not to be rejected, only to fail and fail again. William Sangster was a very compassionate pastor in England. He once told the story of a Christian man who had slipped and fell back into his addiction. Losing everything and everyone, he literally lived in the gutters of life. Ready to end his life, he decided to see Pastor Sangster. Seeing him, he began to cry a deep, gut-wrenching cry. He said, "I know I'm in the gutter again." Begging for a morsel of hope, he cried, "I don't belong here, do I? Please tell me I don't." The pastor with the softest voice and the kindest eyes answered, "No, no." Putting his arm around him, "You don't belong here, son. Heaven is your home. Do you understand? You don't belong in the pit of sin either. You belong with Jesus, and you belong to Jesus. Won't you ask him to save you today?" For more information, see harvestcf.net.
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0: strike. Suddenly a cry came, "Stop!" Gasps and tears fell as the chief exposed his back and shielded his guilty frail mother. Each strike sliced deep into his innocent back. As the whip cut, the crowd cried. The mother melted, and the loving son suffered and died. Oh, Jesus loves you so. He suffered and died for us on the cross. Won't you receive him as your Savior today? 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
1: Hello, I'm Randy Hyde, pastor of Harvest Christian Fellowship in Niantic. Long ago, a tribal chief ruled in Russia. Suddenly, thieves began to steal within the tribe. First with small items, graduating to larger expensive items. The chief issued 10 lashes to the thief when caught. The stealing increased, and so did the punishment of 40 lashes, which meant sure death. Everyone was shocked when the thief was found to be the chief's mother. The tribe assembled, and the chief's mother's frail back was exposed as she was tied to a stake. The punisher appeared, cracking his whip like the clap of a thunder. Everyone held their breath, eyes darting back and forth as the punisher recoiled his arm to deliver a deathly strike.

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Keep listening. We won't tell anybody. Just like we won't tell anybody that you ate that dozen donuts. It's hard to stop once you turn us on. 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
1: Family, community, economy. 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
1: Hello, I'm Randy Hyde, pastor of Harvest Christian Fellowship in Niantic. Paul Harvey once told the story of a boy who was extremely cruel. One day he caught some baby birds, threw them in a paper sack, and laughingly swung it. An old man, hearing the fluttering wings and fearful chirps, asked what was in the sack. "Baby sparrow," smirked the boy. "What you gonna do with them?" inquired the old man. "Oh, I'm gonna take them one by one, pull their feathers out, and watch my cat slowly kill them." "How much would you sell them for?" asked the compassionate old man. The cruel boy threw out a selfish number. The old man said, "Sold." The old man quickly untwisted the wire and set the birds to freely fly away in the bright blue sky. That's exactly why Jesus died on the cross and rose again. We were caught by a cruel master who tortured us in our hearts, imprisoned us in our sins. Jesus came sinless and paid for all our sins on the cross. Won't you receive his forgiveness today by inviting him into your heart? For more information, see harvestcf.net.
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1: Trending now.
2: In Norwich, 3 months after the city shut down Yantic Volunteer Fire Department for failure to comply with new citywide fire policy, the city now says three other departments have less than a week to comply with the policy or face the same consequences. In an announcement Tuesday, the city said it has provided legal notices to Laurel Hill, Occam, and Tapville Volunteer Fire Departments that require each organization to comply with the city's unified command policy. Bobby Flay was in town at Mohegan Sun yesterday to celebrate Bobby's Burgers reopening after a three-month renovation. The celebration included a ribbon-cutting ceremony. Many municipalities are holding ceremonies and parades to pay tribute to the fallen on Monday, including Salem, Old Saybrook, Groton, Old Lyme, and Mystic. And the Mike Tyson-Floyd Mayweather exhibition boxing match has been pushed back until the fall. It may take place in the Congo. The fight has been postponed because Mike injured his hand during training and is suffering a mild sprain. Or could it be they haven't worked out the choreography yet? Anyway, I am Franco. That is some of what's trending. 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
9: From the First Alert Forecast Center at Channel 3, I'm meteorologist Tyler Hughes. We'll be a bit drier and brighter today. Expect high temperatures between about 65 and 70 today. Now, heading into Memorial Day weekend, some changes on the way. We'll cool things down quite a bit. Tomorrow, high temperatures only peaking in the upper 50s and low 60s. Tomorrow starts dry, but we'll see some showers working in late in the day. Then Sunday is the wettest day of the holiday weekend. Some steady rain in the morning, followed by scattered showers for the rest of the afternoon, and temperatures that really won't make it out of the 50s. So Sunday will be the worst day for any outdoor plans. Some improvement for your Memorial Day itself, although we could still see an isolated shower. Then, heading into the middle part of next week, we'll dry back out and warm things up once again, with temperatures climbing back into the 80s. From the First Alert Forecast Center at Channel 3, I'm meteorologist Tyler Hughes.
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0: Lover Boy, Classic Rock 98.7 WNLC, working for the weekend. I'm Angie, and the weekend is almost here. 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
3: Hello, I'm Randy Hyde, pastor of Harvest Christian Fellowship in Niantic. The guilt and condemnation that comes from addiction is devastating. Over the years, I've heard their lonely cries for help and for forgiveness. They promise everything, begging not to be rejected, only to fail and fail again. William Sangster was a very compassionate pastor in England. He once told the story of a Christian man who had slipped and fell back into his addiction. Losing everything and everyone, he literally lived in the gutters of life. Ready to end his life, he decided to see Pastor Sangster. Seeing him, he began to cry a deep, gut-wrenching cry. He said, "I know I'm in the gutter again." Begging for a morsel of hope, he cried, "I don't belong here, do I? Please tell me I don't." The pastor with the softest voice and the kindest eyes answered, "No, no." Putting his arm around him, "You don't belong here, son. Heaven is your home. Do you understand? You don't belong in the pit of sin either. You belong with Jesus, and you belong to Jesus. Won't you ask him to save you today?" For more information, see harvestcf.net.
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0: Judas Priest on Classic Rock 98.7 WNLC. Good morning. Happy Friday. I'm Angie with Van Halen. Coming up next, Michael Anthony says he would still love to be part of a hypothetical Eddie Van Halen tribute concert. Plenty of other artists would like to be involved as well, so maybe it'll still happen. Although it would mean more, I think, if Alex was involved, but he's not into it.
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3: The Memorial Day weekend travel period has begun, with yesterday and today expected to be the busiest days on the roads for weekend getaways. Connecticut State Police are warning that the period from Memorial Day to Labor Day, known as the 100 deadliest days on the roadways, often leads to deadly crashes. State police say speeding, drinking and driving, and distracted driving are the leading causes for these crashes, and they're all preventable. Jennifer Aniston's final letter to Matthew Perry is allegedly going to be auctioned off, with proceeds going to his foundation. No one knows what's in the letter. And Stephen Colbert hosted his final episode of The Late Show last night. The official final interview guest, Paul McCartney. Sir Paul joined Colbert on stage to reminisce about the history of the Ed Sullivan Theater and gifted the host with a framed photo of the Beatles' legendary 1964 U.S. debut and closed out the episode with a performance of Hello, Goodbye. I am Franco, and that is some of what's trending.
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4: From the First Alert Forecast Center at Channel 3, I'm meteorologist Tyler Hughes. We'll be a bit drier and brighter today. Expect high temperatures between about 65 and 70 today. Now, heading into Memorial Day weekend, some changes on the way. We'll cool things down quite a bit. Tomorrow, high temperatures only peaking in the upper 50s and low 60s. Tomorrow starts dry, but we'll see some showers working in late in the day. Then Sunday is the wettest day of the holiday weekend. Some steady rain in the morning, followed by scattered showers for the rest of the afternoon and temperatures that really won't make it out of the 50s. So Sunday will be the worst day for any outdoor plans. Some improvement for your Memorial Day itself, although we could still see an isolated shower. Then heading into the middle part of next week, we'll dry back out and warm things up once again with temperatures climbing back into the 80s. From the First Alert Forecast Center at Channel 3, I'm meteorologist Tyler Hughes.
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1: Trending now.
2: In Norwich, 3 months after the city shut down Yantic Volunteer Fire Department for failure to comply with new citywide fire policy, the city now says three other departments have less than a week to comply with the policy or face the same consequences. In an announcement Tuesday, the city said it has provided legal notices to Laurel Hill, Occam, and Tapville Volunteer Fire Departments that require each organization to comply with the city's unified command policy. Bobby Flay was in town at Mohegan Sun yesterday to celebrate Bobby's Burgers reopening after a three-month renovation. The celebration included a ribbon-cutting ceremony. Many municipalities are holding ceremonies and parades to pay tribute to the fallen on Monday, including Salem, Old Saybrook, Groton, Old Lyme, and Mystic. And the Mike Tyson-Floyd Mayweather exhibition boxing match has been pushed back until the fall. It may take place in the Congo. The fight has been postponed because Mike injured his hand during training and is suffering a mild sprain. Or could it be they haven't worked out the choreography yet? Anyway, I am Franco. That is some of what's trending. Make it a great weekend.
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8: From the First Alert Forecast Center at Channel 3, I'm meteorologist Tyler Hughes. We'll be a bit drier and brighter today. Expect high temperatures between about 65 and 70 today. Now, heading into Memorial Day weekend, some changes on the way. We'll cool things down quite a bit. Tomorrow, high temperatures only peaking in the upper 50s and low 60s. Tomorrow starts dry, but we'll see some showers working in late in the day. Then Sunday is the wettest day of the holiday weekend. Some steady rain in the morning, followed by scattered showers for the rest of the afternoon, and temperatures that really won't make it out of the 50s. So Sunday will be the worst day for any outdoor plans. Some improvement for your Memorial Day itself, although we could still see an isolated shower. Then, heading into the middle part of next week, we'll dry back out and warm things up once again, with temperatures climbing back into the 80s. From the First Alert Forecast Center at Channel 3, I'm meteorologist Tyler Hughes.
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0: Bad Company on Classic Rock 98.7 WNLC. I'm Angie. Thanks for joining me this morning. We hope you can be on hand for the Relay of Life coming up June 13th at Dodds Stadium in Norwich. 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It's the Relay for Life with the American Cancer Society, June 13th at Dodds Stadium. That's where we'll be.
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3: The Memorial Day weekend travel period has begun, with yesterday and today expected to be the busiest days on the roads for weekend getaways. Connecticut State Police are warning that the period from Memorial Day to Labor Day, known as the 100 deadliest days on the roadways, often leads to deadly crashes. State police say speeding, drinking and driving, and distracted driving are the leading causes for these crashes, and they're all preventable. Jennifer Aniston's final letter to Matthew Perry is allegedly going to be auctioned off, with proceeds going to his foundation. No one knows what's in the letter. And Stephen Colbert hosted his final episode of The Late Show last night. The official final interview guest, Paul McCartney. Sir Paul joined Colbert on stage to reminisce about the history of the Ed Sullivan Theater and gifted the host with a framed photo of the Beatles' legendary 1964 U.S. debut and closed out the episode with a performance of Hello, Goodbye. I am Franco, and that is some of what's trending.
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1: From the First Alert Forecast Center at Channel 3, I'm meteorologist Tyler Hughes. We'll be a bit drier and brighter today. Expect high temperatures between about 65 and 70 today. Now, heading into Memorial Day weekend, some changes on the way. We'll cool things down quite a bit. Tomorrow, high temperatures only peaking in the upper 50s and low 60s. Tomorrow starts dry, but we'll see some showers working in late in the day. Then Sunday is the wettest day of the holiday weekend. Some steady rain in the morning, followed by scattered showers for the rest of the afternoon and temperatures that really won't make it out of the 50s. So Sunday will be the worst day for any outdoor plans. Some improvement for your Memorial Day itself, although we could still see an isolated shower. Then heading into the middle part of next week, we'll dry back out and warm things up once again with temperatures climbing back into the 80s. From the First Alert Forecast Center at Channel 3, I'm meteorologist Tyler Hughes.
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1: Trending now.
2: In Norwich, 3 months after the city shut down Yantic Volunteer Fire Department for failure to comply with new citywide fire policy, the city now says three other departments have less than a week to comply with the policy or face the same consequences. In an announcement Tuesday, the city said it has provided legal notices to Laurel Hill, Occam, and Tapville Volunteer Fire Departments that require each organization to comply with the city's unified command policy. Bobby Flay was in town at Mohegan Sun yesterday to celebrate Bobby's Burgers reopening after a three-month renovation. The celebration included a ribbon-cutting ceremony. Many municipalities are holding ceremonies and parades to pay tribute to the fallen on Monday, including Salem, Old Saybrook, Groton, Old Lyme, and Mystic. And the Mike Tyson-Floyd Mayweather exhibition boxing match has been pushed back until the fall. It may take place in the Congo. The fight has been postponed because Mike injured his hand during training and is suffering a mild sprain. Or could it be they haven't worked out the choreography yet? Anyway, I am Franco. That is some of what's trending. Make it a great weekend.
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8: From the First Alert Forecast Center at Channel 3, I'm meteorologist Tyler Hughes. We'll be a bit drier and brighter today. Expect high temperatures between about 65 and 70 today. Now, heading into Memorial Day weekend, some changes on the way. We'll cool things down quite a bit. Tomorrow, high temperatures only peaking in the upper 50s and low 60s. Tomorrow starts dry, but we'll see some showers working in late in the day. Then Sunday is the wettest day of the holiday weekend. Some steady rain in the morning, followed by scattered showers for the rest of the afternoon and temperatures that really won't make it out of the 50s. So Sunday will be the worst day for any outdoor plans. Some improvement for your Memorial Day itself, although we could still see an isolated shower. Then heading into the middle part of next week, we'll dry back out and warm things up once again with temperatures climbing back into the 80s. From the First Alert Forecast Center at Channel 3, I'm meteorologist Tyler Hughes.
0: 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Yeah. Music that's meant to be played loud. 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

0: 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I'm Angie. In rock news, the Osborne family are now in a partnership with the digital entertainment company called Hyperreal. They're going to be creating an interactive digital avatar of Ozzy. Billy Corgan says that the Smashing Pumpkins are very interested in playing a residency at Sphere in Las Vegas. Bruce Springsteen has had to beef up security on his Land of Hope and Dreams tour because of an increasing number of death threats. Speaking of Bruce, he released his first record on May 22nd in 1966 with his then band, The Castiles. And it's the birthday of lyricist Bernie Taupin, born in England in 1950. That's a Classic Rock Report on WNLC.
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0: Guns N' Roses on Classic Rock 98.7 WNLC. I'm Angie. Thanks for joining me. Hope you have a good weekend. Ron Drew is in after 9 o'clock. And up next, the police will kick off a Classic Rock block. It is, of course, Memorial Day weekend, with most of the ceremonies and parades taking place on Monday in Salem, Noank, Old Saybrook, Old Lyme, Norwich, Mystic, and East Lyme, plus a service at the subbase in Groton. So I hope you have a good weekend. Stay safe. And I will be taking time to think about the sacrifice that so many have made for our freedoms in this country, and nobody has the right to take away those freedoms.
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6: From the First Alert Forecast Center at Channel 3, I'm meteorologist Tyler Hughes. We'll be a bit drier and brighter today. Expect high temperatures between about 65 and 70 today. Now, heading into Memorial Day weekend, some changes on the way. We'll cool things down quite a bit. Tomorrow, high temperatures only peaking in the upper 50s and low 60s. Tomorrow starts dry, but we'll see some showers working in late in the day. Then Sunday is the wettest day of the holiday weekend. Some steady rain in the morning, followed by scattered showers for the rest of the afternoon and temperatures that really won't make it out of the 50s. So Sunday will be the worst day for any outdoor plans. Some improvement for your Memorial Day itself, although we could still see an isolated shower. Then heading into the middle part of next week, we'll dry back out and warm things up once again with temperatures climbing back into the 80s. From the First Alert Forecast Center at Channel 3, I'm meteorologist Tyler Hughes.
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1: Rumors spread around, you like to take the town, right the shack outside the game. 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

0: Golden Earring, Radar Love, finishing up that classic rock block. 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Ron Drew here. Good morning to you. Pretty nice morning. Got some sunshine to start the day. Hey, coming up in a few weeks, it is going to be the Rose Arts Festival in Norwich, New England's largest free music festival. Lots of music throughout downtown Norwich, music, arts, and there's a big day on the 27th, which is the Saturday of the weekend. The Rose Arts Festival moves to the Chelsea Parade. Lots of live music there, food trucks, artisan vendors. You've got lots of art competitions. There's a whole lot going on. 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We're going to be there. Hopefully you can join us. If you want some more information, just go to roseartsfestival.com.
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0: Jimi Hendrix, it's Purple Haze here at Classic Rock 98.7 WNLC. Ozzy with No More Tears. They're talking about a possible Ozzy tour. Ozzy as an avatar. You know, one of those computer-generated Ozzys on stage. They're talking about doing a world tour. Also in there, we had some Van Halen, You Really Got Me. The real David Lee Roth is going to be coming around soon. Next weekend, the 31st, David Lee Roth going to be at the Toyota Oakdale Theater in Wallingford. All right, up next, we got some AC/DC ready to go to kick off our classic rock block. In the classic rock block, we're going to toss in some Thin Lizzy, Three Doors Down, Bon Jovi, and Green Day.
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0: Def Leppard, it's Animal here at Classic Rock 98.7 WNLC. Zeppelin before Def Leppard, and Queen before Zeppelin. All right, get your forecast for the weekend. Today, after a sunny start, we've got some clouds moving in. Clouds building throughout the day. Temperatures for today up to about 74 high. Tomorrow going to be a mostly cloudy day. Chance of some showers late in the day tomorrow. Temperatures for tomorrow in the low 60s. On Sunday, periods of rain. It's going to be a wet day on Sunday. Temperatures on Sunday in the upper 50s. And Monday, Memorial Day, going to be mostly cloudy. Chance of some isolated showers. Temperatures in the mid to upper 60s. That is your Channel 3 First Alert Weather Center forecast.
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3: Hello, I'm Randy Hyde, pastor of Harvest Christian Fellowship in Niantic. Long ago, a tribal chief ruled in Russia. Suddenly, thieves began to steal within the tribe. First with small items, graduating to larger expensive items. The chief issued 10 lashes to the thief when caught. The stealing increased, and so did the punishment, of 40 lashes, which meant sure death. Everyone was shocked when the thief was found to be the chief's mother. The tribe assembled, and the chief's mother's frail back was exposed as she was tied to a stake. The punisher appeared, cracking his whip like the of a thunder. Everyone held their breath, eyes darting back and forth as the Punisher recoiled his arm to deliver a deathly strike. Suddenly a cry came, "Stop!" Gasps and tears fell as the chief exposed his back and shielded his guilty frail mother. Each strike sliced deep into his innocent back. As the whip cut, the crowd cried. The mother melted and the loving son suffered and died. Oh, Jesus loves you so. He suffered and died for us on the cross. Won't you receive him as your Savior today? 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

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East Lyme, New London, Norwich.

woke last night to the sound of thunder. How far off, I sat and wondered. Started humming a song from 1962. And funny how the night moves. When you just don't seem to have as much to lose. Strange how the night moves.

0: Bob Seger at Night Moves, Classic Rock 98.7 WNLC. Wrapping up that Classic Rock block there with Bob Seger. Ron Drew here. The Relay for Life is happening on June 13th at Dodd Stadium in Norwich. 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

0: Dire Straits going back to their first album for Self to Swing. 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Had the Black Crowes in there too. Black Crowes coming up in less than a month at the Hartford Healthcare Amphitheater in Bridgeport. June 17th, the date for the Black Crowes. And we started up with the Stones, Start Me Up, their new album, Foreign Tongues. Will be coming out on July 10th, and that's going to include Paul McCartney, Steve Winwood, Robert Smith of The Cure, and Chad Smith of the Red Hot Chili Peppers. All right, we get another classic rock block we're going to get into in just a second. Hang on. More good stuff on the way.
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Also, Clapton coming up. Here's George Thorogood and the Destroyers. 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

0: 6:38 special, Classic Rock 98.7 WNLC. Coming around again in the fall, they'll be up at Indian Ranch in Webster, Mass. On October 3rd. Had some Pearl Jam in there, Better Man, and AC/DC. Up next, Queen, kicking off our Classic Rock block. We'll fill up that Classic Rock block with some Ozzy, Blue Oyster Cults, Bush, and Tom Petty and the Heartbreakers.
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0: Stones doing Gimme Shelter, Classic Rock 98.7, WNLC. Had some Fleetwood Mac, and Billy Idol there too. White Wedding from Billy Idol. This Monday night, the American Music Awards are taking place in Las Vegas. Billy Idol will be the recipient of the Lifetime Achievement Award. All right, that's it for me. I'm going to take off. Have yourself a good afternoon. Thanks for listening. Thanks for being around. We got Powers coming in here next. And I got the Black Crowes sitting by, ready to go to kick off a classic rock block.
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2: Hello, I'm Randy Hyde, pastor of Harvest Christian Fellowship in Niantic. Paul Harvey once told the story of a boy who's extremely cruel. One day he caught some baby birds, threw them in a paper sack, and laughingly swung it. An old man, hearing the fluttering wings and fearful chirps, asked what was in the sack. Baby sparrow.

0: warnings and fearful chirps, asked what was in the sack. "Baby sparrow," smirked the boy. "What you going to do with them?" inquired the old man. 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"How much would you sell them for?" asked the compassionate old man. The cruel boy threw out a selfish number. The old man said, "Sold." The old man quickly untwisted the wire and set the birds to freely fly away in the bright blue sky. That's exactly why Jesus died on the cross and rose again. We were caught by a cruel master who tortured us in our hearts, imprisoned us in our sins. Jesus came sinless and paid for all our sins on the cross. Won't you receive his forgiveness today by inviting him into your heart? For more information, see harvestcf.net.
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0: 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David Lee Roth, May 31st, Toyota Oakdale Theater in Wallingford. And your Memorial Day weekend will be rocking on the highways, byways, streets, and paths and whatnot, because AAA says an estimated record number of travelers this weekend, 45 million, expected to hit the roads. AAA says best time to leave after 9 p.m. tonight or Saturday before 11 a.m. So adjust your holiday weekend plans accordingly. There you go. A little bit of education on the program. On the flip side, instead of blocking out the noise, what do you say we fully embrace it?
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0: 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It's Power. It's going to be a wild ride indeed. 6 p.m. We kick off your double shot weekend. 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How about a big rock block? 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The Ramones, Stone Temple Pilots, and we'll kick it off with a band back in town Sunday night, People's Bank Arena in Hartford. That's the rescheduled show from March.
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3: 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Oh, I miss my wood stove the most.
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Cooler heads prevail. Not always a good thing. It's Foreigner inside a big rock clock. It's Powers with you. What do you say we turn it up this hour for Eddie Money, Aerosmith, and Billy Squire? Plus, coming up in the program, if you've got the taste, well, then I have a bucket full of delight for you. 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

0: 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It's Power Swell. 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Yeah, you can get your own, I don't know, iced coffee, refresher, fully customizable, they say, with flavors, caffeine, and sweetness. $12.99 for the bucket, and each Dunkin' will only have 25 buckets in supply. Not sure if they're going to restock or if this is a one-time thing. Either way, I can't wait to hit up the Dunkin' in Westbrook after the show and order a 48-ounce Dunkin' bucket of iced coffee. I don't know if that's safe, but I'm going to sip it, enjoy it, and wait for it to kick in. Hey, guys, I haven't blinked in 23 minutes. My teeth are falling out, and my blood feels itchy. On the flip side, it's the Bad Boys of Boston.
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0: New Rolling Stones album on the way in July. 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It's Powers, Quick Check on Sports. Well, the Knicks continue their playoff dominance over Cleveland. Tonight, Oklahoma City at San Antonio. NHL playoffs, Vegas at Colorado. Major League Baseball, Yankees host Tampa Bay. Mets on the road at Miami. Red Sox home game, Fenway Park against Minnesota. Congratulations, your Connecticut Sun finally won their first game of the season. In fact, they're back at it, continuing the hot streak this evening on the road in Seattle. And on Sunday, on the pitch, CT United FC on the road as well, taking on Red Bull New York number 2. A big rock block. Yeah. A welcoming classic rock block next.
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0: George Thorogood coming to town along with ZZ Top, Mohegan Sun, in September. 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

0: Lenny Kravitz on your home for classic rock, 98.7 WMLC. It's Paris, and if you're jetting out of town for the long holiday weekend, unofficial, official kickoff to summer, don't forget to empty all of your pockets before going through the body scan with TSA. I did that recently. In fact, I failed multiple times. I left my phone in my pocket for some reason and then was called back out again because I had Kleenex. I got pulled aside for Kleenex. And then I was body scan shamed after removing my belt. The officer said, "Sir, you need to pull your pants up." Well, you're the one that told me to take my belt off. Well, great news. The fun bunch is here. Moments from now, we head backstage. I have your all-access pass. It's live at 5. Van Halen, live tracks. Jay Giles Band and Tom Petty, plus a big rock block. Dire Straits kicks it off next.
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0: 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They're on the hill, but on the level. 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

0: 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It's Powers getting ready to bounce. Good talk. We'll see you out there. 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
1: Hello, I'm Randy Hyde, pastor of Harvest Christian Fellowship in Niantic. The guilt and condemnation that comes from addiction is devastating. Over the years, I've heard their lonely cries for help and for forgiveness. They promise everything, begging not to be rejected, only to fail and fail again. William Sangster was a very compassionate pastor in England. He once told the story of a Christian man who had slipped and fell back into his addiction. Losing everything and everyone, he literally lived in the gutters of life. Ready to end his life, he decided to see Pastor Sangster. Seeing him, he began to cry a deep, gut-wrenching cry. He said, "I know I'm in the gutter again." Begging for a morsel of hope, he cried, "I don't belong here, do I? Please tell me I don't." The pastor with the softest voice and the kindest eyes answered, "No, no." Putting his arm around him, "You don't belong here, son. 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Do you understand? You don't belong in the pit of sin either. You belong with Jesus, and you belong to Jesus. Won't you ask him to save you today?" For more information, see harvestcf.net.
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